Listen, I'm a time traveler, okay? From the far distant future. It is imperative you do not let this next bunch of songs play. It's a matter of life or death. I just hope I'm in time. Wait a second. It is Monday, right?

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drums. Look at that mama, she got it thicker than a cameraman. And look at her, so. And he's up there. What's that? Hawaiian noises. You

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1: The kids are officially out for the summer, and you're looking for ways to entertain them. Just a heads up, this Wednesday, the Potawatomi Zoo is Kids Day, so that is free admission for all children. It's a bit of a drive. It is down in South Bend, but Kids Day, free admission at Potawatomi Zoo. And then this Saturday at the Kalamazoo Mall, it is Kids in the Zoo. They are back for a fourth year in a row. 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I'm Antonia. I'll see you there.
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5: Here we are again, Michigan. Six innocent lives taken. Mass attacks can be prevented. There are always warning signs. It starts with a grievance.
6: They fired me! I know you all have something to do with it!
5: It's social media. How many people saw that? Bought a gun, ammo. He had a plan. People saw the clues, but were too afraid to tell anyone. Stop a plot. Speak up.

Jack, this is Jerry. 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

0: Bored? Well, we can change that. Check out this Jacktivity.
1: The kids are officially out for the summer, and you're looking for ways to entertain them. Just a heads up, this Wednesday, the Potawatomi Zoo is Kids Day, so that is free admission for all children. It's a bit of a drive. It is down in South Bend, but Kids Day, free admission at Potawatomi Zoo. And then this Saturday at the Kalamazoo Mall, it is Kids in the Zoo. They are back for a fourth year in a row. Expect games, prizes, bounce houses, face painting, cotton candy, popcorn, hands-on activities, everything that makes for a perfect Kids Day. Many of the activities are free, with some being at a discounted price. So bring the kids, bring your friends, and be part of this joyful downtown celebration. I'm Antonia. I'll see you there.
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Yay.

0: Too lazy to turn a knob? Just say, Alexa, play Jack 106.5. Boom, you're a genius.
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0: Jen is bad. 106.5 Jack FM. It's Paulie in the morning. Hope you had a really good weekend. Jen, we all know you're bad. So how was your weekend?
1: My weekend was great. Good. You know, bad, good. It was very, very good.
0: Yeah?
1: Yeah. You know, had some time with kids in the zoo, which was on Saturday, downtown Kalamazoo, on the Kalamazoo Mall. And, you know, spent some time at Steins Park, as I do. And, yeah, and some time with the granddaughter. So, yeah, it was a great weekend. I was very happy.
0: Nice.
1: Lots of rain. But, hey, how was yours?
0: Mine was fantastic. I got to be honest with you. It was one of those weekends where, you know, I looked at my mom and I said, you know what? She needs to get out and have fun this weekend. She needs to get out and just, you know, let the wind blow through her hair, just have fun. So I like to surprise her sometimes and just not even, kind of like with you on the air, like I won't tell you certain things. Sometimes with her, I'm
1: certain
0: like,
1: certain things? How about anything?
0: Anything, right? So sometimes I'm like, Ma, and I just spring it on her. Go get dressed, put your makeup on, and let's do this. Let's go here. Let's go there. So Friday, we went to see her sister in Battle Creek, my Aunt Sandy. So that was good. Hung out with her for a couple hours. And then we hit Firekeeper's Casino.
1: Oh, my gosh. I bet she was elated.
0: Oh, my goodness gracious. She was like, Bubba, well, if we're going to the casino, you know, I need to stop by my bank and get some money out. I said, no worries, Mom. No worries. I put that in the plan. I planned that out.
1: Linda.
0: And, yeah, so that was a blast. So hung out. I think we were there. I think we got there around 4:30, and then we left around 10.
1: You kept your mom out that late?
0: No, she kept me out that late.
1: That's even better.
0: She kept me out that late. So that was awesome. Had a great time at Firekeepers. The food was delicious. You know, we actually had a little bit of luck on the machine, so that was fun. And then Saturday, you know, we're sitting there having our morning coffee, and I said, you know, Ma.
1: Was it blueberry coffee?
0: It was blueberry coffee. I said, let's, and I'm glad you said that. I'm like, let's go someplace where we get this blueberry coffee.
1: Let's I know where you went.
0: Keep the ball rolling and head over to South Haven, which we did. Texted my buddy Matt at Admiral Jack's. Said, bro, what time are you working today? He said, bro, I'm at the Tiki Bar at 5 this afternoon. So
1: wait, they have a Tiki Bar?
0: Yeah, so they have the main bar at Admiral Jack's, which is, you know, it's covered. It's got a roof, and it's got these garage doors that they'll open on nice days so you can get a breeze. And it's a really long bar, and there's high-top seating. But then on the outside part of Admiral Jack's, it's all outdoor seating. It's uncovered. And then they have a tiki bar. So they have – and actually they have three different bars.
1: Oh.
0: Yeah, so – They want to make sure people don't have to wait long for drinks.
1: I guess not.
0: Yeah, so he was at the Tiki Bar, so we went and saw him and hung out there for a couple hours and just had a really, really, really good time. So.
1: Oh, and I bet she had a great time.
0: Oh, yeah, yeah, yeah. And then afterwards, on the way back from South Haven, we stopped off at my brother's house and actually spent the night there with him, hung out with him. So had a good family-filled fun weekend. So
1: good.
0: Yeah.
1: Good. Sounds fantastic.
0: Yeah, so now let's make sure – you know, maybe somebody didn't have a great weekend. Maybe they didn't. Maybe their weekend was like, so. Let's try to help them kick off the work week on a positive note.
1: Let's do that. I like it.
0: Yeah, let's try to spread some cheer, spread some joy. So we just happen to have all this week 4 tickets to the Barn Theater in Augusta up for grabs. So they've got some really cool shows coming for the next, 3 months?
1: Mm-hmm. Yep.
0: So it's like a lot of, some are plays, some are musicals, you know, it's going to be fun.
1: I love that you're learning the difference between the two.
0: Yeah, it took me a while.
1: It did. It really did, but that was
0: it. I am not going to lie. It took me a while. Yeah, like I said, go culture. So let's get to the question today. Again, 4 tickets for the Barn Theater in Augusta up for grabs all this week. Today's question is, what common anatomical part are sharks missing? Something we have that sharks don't have. What? And it's a very common, am I saying this right, anatomical?
1: Yeah.
0: Anatomical part are sharks missing. They don't have it. We have it. First correct caller at 373-1065 wins 4 seats to the Barn Theater in Augusta from 106.5 at Jack FM.
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7: Mostly sunny to partly sunny conditions today. Just a few high-level clouds from time to time. Pleasant overall with a high temperature up around 71. Tonight, partly cloudy, low temperature 56. And Tuesday, increasing clouds, becoming breezy with a chance of showers and thunderstorms. Most of those will arrive during the afternoon. Expect a high near 75. And we'll continue with potential of some heavy rain, some showers and thunderstorms on Wednesday. Overall, it's going to be a cool week ahead of us. I'm Storm Team 8 meteorologist Matt Kirkwood, tracking southwest Michigan's weather.
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0: 106.5 Jack FM. It's Paulie in the Morning. Still looking for a winner for Rise and Shine Trivia. Jen, I appear to have stumped our audience this morning.
1: Well, let's be honest. You stumped me. So,
0: and I
1: had to Google the answer.
0: Yeah. Well, I did too. I didn't know it either. I kind of had an idea, but I didn't know specifically. So again, 4 tickets to the Barn Theater in Augusta up for grabs.
1: You get to choose your show.
0: Yeah.
1: That's the cool thing about these tickets.
0: Yeah.
1: You get to choose when you go, what show you go to.
0: Yep. Yeah. So we're not even telling you. There's like 7 really good shows coming up.
1: Yeah.
0: Over the next like 14
1: Frozen?
0: Weeks. Yeah.
1: Yeah. So there's going to be kids shows. Oh, my favorite, absolute favorite musical of all time is going to be playing.
0: What's that?
1: Jesus Christ Superstar.
0: Okay.
1: Yep. That is my absolute favorite. I'm so excited.
0: Yeah.
1: So, and Jack is actually a sponsor of that. But, yeah, you get to choose your own show. I love this. That's what I love about these tickets.
0: Yeah, absolutely. So let's try to get a winner again. What common body part are sharks missing? Humans have it. They don't. Okay, what common...
1: Other animals have it.
0: Yes. What common body part are sharks missing? Okay. And I'll, you know, I'm going to give you a hint. It's on the inside. So it's not anything like fingers or toe. It's not anything like that. It's something that's on the inside. Would that be fair to say?
1: Oh, that's definitely fair to say.
0: It's a fair clue. It's on the inside. So what's on the inside of the human body that a shark might not have? Okay. It's common.
1: Oh, I want to give more hints.
0: You know what? I'm going to say, okay. People break them all the time. Skelly has some. People break them all the time.
1: Dogs love them.
0: There you go. That should be all you need. First correct caller, 373-1065. We'll win 4 seats to the Barn Theater in Augusta from 106.5 Jack FM. Again, we're trying to help you out and make it as easy as possible because we get it. It's Monday morning. We're all a little, you know, cloudy and murky in the head. So
1: you're welcome.
0: You're welcome. Thompson Twins, 106.5 Jack FM. Good morning.

0: 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Who's this?
1: This is Abby.
0: Abby, where are you calling me from this morning?
1: I'm in Battle Creek.
0: All right. Serial City, my hometown. Let's see if we can make you a winner. What common body part are sharks missing?
1: Ribs.
0: You know what? I'm going to go with that. Yeah, yeah. It's bones, but I think a rib is a bone. We're going to go with that. So, way to go. You are a winner. Four seats.
1: Thank you.
0: Yeah, four seats to the Barn Theater, all yours. How about that?
1: Thank you.
0: Have you been to the Barn Theater before?
1: Yeah.
0: Okay, so you love it, you want to go again, and now you're going to go on us, okay?
1: All right, thank you.

0: 106.5 Jack FM with Paulie in the morning. Mostly sunny and 73 today. It's 49 at 641. Big news for Serial City. Rock and Roll Hall of Famer and co-founder of KISS, the one and only Gene Simmons, is coming to Battle Creek this fall, Jen. How about that?
1: I think that's going to be a very interesting show.
0: Yes, it's going to be a big show.
1: Because he's doing all of his solo stuff.
0: He's going to do some KISS classics as well.
1: Yeah.
0: So he's coming to Firekeepers Casino September 19th. Mark your calendar for that. And he was recently named to the Songwriters Hall of Fame class of 2026.
1: Was he really?
0: Yep.
1: I missed that.
0: Yep. So he's got that. Also received the 2025 Kennedy Center Honors and the 2025 World Smile Award from Operation Smile. So, you know, he's more than just a rock icon. Turns out, actually, did you know he's a New York Times best-selling author and philanthropist?
1: I did.
0: Yeah.
1: I did.
0: Do you know what he supports?
1: I don't remember. I don't remember, but it's like, no, I don't.
0: Yeah, so it's veterans and children's health.
1: Okay.
0: Are two of his bigger causes. So tickets for that, Gene Simmons concert, Firekeepers Casino, September 19th. They go on sale June 27th at 10 a.m. online and at the Firekeepers box office. So there you go. Now you know.
1: Did you ever watch his reality show?
0: Absolutely.
1: All the time. I was obsessed with that. And I really, honestly, I don't really care for KISS that much.
0: Mm-hmm.
1: I know, blasphemy to some people, but but I loved that show. It showed such a different side of him.
0: It really did.
1: Where, you know, you kind of think that he's just this rock star, but he's a big softy.
0: Yeah, he really is. He really is.
1: And a sucker. He's not mama's boy, because I hate that phrase.
0: Right.
1: But he is so obsessed with his family.
0: Yes.
1: And his mother.
0: Absolutely.
1: It's the cutest thing.
0: Yeah. I thought, kind of like Ozzy. You know, you see those guys on those shows, and you find out they're more than just rock icons. They're people just like us. They've got families they care about.
1: And they're just as dorky.
0: Yeah, and charitable causes that they try to help out. So there you go. Look for that. Gene Simmons, Firekeepers Casino, September 19th. Tickets go on sale June 27th at 10 a.m. online and at the Firekeepers box office.
1: Hey, Paulie, you know, a pop song from the 80s had its own T-shirt. And that's going to be coming up next.
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2: The city of Kalamazoo is going to be spending more than they planned on downtown roadwork to avoid the many headaches caused for local drivers and businesses during the last reconstruction of Westridge Avenue. Today, Kalamazoo City Commissioners will get a full briefing on what those strategies will entail. Utilities Director James Baker says they plan to phase in the improvements to reduce the disruption and do a better job of designing detours. Reconstruction is set to begin on Kalamazoo Avenue between Westridge and Pitcher next month. Backers of a child care millage in Kalamazoo County launching their campaign. The group is called Yes for Families. They call Kalamazoo County a child care desert that's been caused by funding shortages. They say there are not enough licensed child care spots affordable for families, despite more than 70% of child care workers earning less than $15 an hour. The proposed millage will be on the ballot in August. It would not exceed a half mil. It would run from 2027 until 2034 and would raise more than $6 billion the first year. In the WKZO newsroom, I'm Michael Arning.
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0: It's 106.5 Jack FM. It's Pauly in the Morning, and that is Jen over there breaking it down to the smithereens because you love this song, don't you?
1: I do love this song. This is so good.
0: Yeah, you were rocking out over there. I was, you know what? I could tell you were enjoying the song, and then I was enjoying watching you enjoying the song because you perked me up.
1: Well, I just really appreciate that you don't make fun of my cheer dancing.
0: Nope.
1: And that, you know, you just give me my space.
0: Well, you've seen my dance moves. They're horrible. Horrible. So why?
1: When did you do dance moves?
0: Remember I did that one? What was that song? I can't remember.
1: It was either
0: The Weeknd or a Bruno Mars song, and I was breaking it down, or at least I broke something down. I'm not my back or something, my hip, but.
1: That's not what I thought was happening. I did not realize that was your dance moves.
0: So you've never made fun of mine, so I'm certainly not going to make fun of yours because yours are way better than mine.
1: That's obvious because I did not know that that was dancing. But, okay, we're just going to keep going.
0: Keep going.
1: Oh, Linda didn't teach you that.
0: No.
1: Please tell me she did not.
0: No.
1: All right, so in about 10 minutes, we are going to tell you just how far people are willing to travel for their favorite snacks. And I think this is going to surprise you. But then again, I think Pauly's done this before, so.
0: I've done some of this before. Not all of it, but some of it. Yeah.
1: Yeah.
0: Because some of these stats are a little out there. And speaking of food.
1: Shocking. We're talking about food.
0: I know.
1: It took us this long.
0: It never happens. So something I'm really excited about.

0: about the brand new Jack in the Box restaurant on Capitol Avenue in Battle Creek. Had their grand opening this morning, a little over an hour ago, 6 a.m., okay? They're going to serve up their signature sourdough Jack burger, which sounds really, really good. They also have breakfast sandwiches, egg rolls, tacos, and a whole lot more. And what I really like, Jen, they're going to be open 24 hours a day with dine-in, drive-through, and mobile ordering options.
1: You had me at 24.
0: 24/7. That is a beautiful thing. This is huge. I mean, it's their first restaurant in Michigan since the 1970s when they were over in Detroit. Good news is they plan on opening up four more locations in Michigan. So they're going to do another one in Calhoun County and then restaurants in Kalamazoo and Kent counties as well.
1: Oh, good, good. We should be there, you know, because they're Jack in the Box. We're Jack in the Studio.
0: Yeah, we're Jack FM. We should be at a Jack in the Box opening. So, you know, they say one in Kalamazoo County.
1: All right, we're going to get on that one.
0: Keep an eye out for that one because, you know, you don't have to twist my arm to get to a fast food place, let alone a Jack in the Box when we are 106.5 Jack FM. Seems like the natural order of
1: progression.
0: Things.
1: Yeah.
0: Yeah.
1: And I love the idea that somebody would think that they have to twist your arm to go to a fast food joint.
0: And this is something I also didn't know.
1: But that's what it kind of looked like when you were trying to dance.
0: Yes, absolutely. It looks like I'm having muscle spasms or something. But I did not know this. Jack in the Box has 2,200 locations across 24 states and Guam. So if they can make it in Guam, they can make it anywhere.
1: Yeah, as long as they finally came to Michigan.
0: Yes, absolutely. Battle Creek. So enjoy that. Brand new Jack in the Box open right there on Capitol Avenue. Not far, really, from Capitol and I-94. So just a little bit north, actually. So check that out. And if, by the way, if traffic is kind of slow moving this morning on Capitol Avenue in Battle Creek, now you know why.
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11: Mostly sunny to partly sunny conditions today. Just a few high-level clouds from time to time. Pleasant overall with a high temperature up around 71. Tonight, partly cloudy, low temperature 56. And Tuesday, increasing clouds, becoming breezy with a chance of showers and thunderstorms. Most of those will arrive during the afternoon. Expect a high near 75 and will continue with potential of some heavy rain, some showers and thunderstorms on Wednesday. Overall, it's going to be a cool week ahead of us. I'm Storm 2 Meteorologist Matt Kirkwood, tracking southwest Michigan's weather.
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1: 106.5 Jack FM. In a survey of 3,000 U.S. adults, Jen, 34% have crossed state lines just to get a certain food or snack that they really, really like.
2: Interesting. Like,
1: cross the state line.
2: Like across. Okay. So where I'm from originally, we were basically right on the state line. So that would be not a big deal.
1: Yeah, that's not too
2: bad. But like how far, what kind of distance are we talking about?
1: Yeah. I mean, people are.
2: Just to go over any state line.
1: Any state line.
2: Yeah. Okay.
1: 34% said they would do it.
2: 34.
1: Is there a food or a snack that you love? Now, again, if I live like in Coldwater or something or somewhere.
2: Yeah.
1: Where the Indiana borders.
2: Like I live
1: less than an hour away.
2: I'm originally from Berrien Springs. So that's, you know, we're kind of on the border there. We're really, really close to the border of Indiana. Sure. So then it was just easy.
1: Yeah.
2: But if I was here, you know, in Kalamazoo.
1: Right.
2: Going down to Indiana, it better be a really, really good snack. I can't imagine what would be down there that I would cross the state line for.
1: Yeah. So if you thought that was crazy, listen to this. 10% of U.S. adults get, again, adults, not kids. 10% of U.S. adults have gone to another country just to satisfy a food or snack craving.
2: I mean, that's the reason for going.
1: Now, that's a whole new level. It's one thing to cross the state line if you got to drive 2 or 3 hours, but another country...
2: Now, that's the money that I do not have.
1: No.
2: Oh, my goodness.
1: And again, I can't honestly think of, and you know me, I'm a foodie. Not too many foods or snacks I'm leaving the country for.
2: Yeah, I want to know what these people are wanting.
1: Yeah, that'd be interesting. What are they craving?
2: Yeah, that's worth that kind of drive or
1: money
2: spent.
1: Who knows?

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So don't go anywhere. Without a doubt, this is one of my favorite tunes from the 80s. Love this one. Peter Schilling, Major Tom, 106.5 Jack FM. Thanks for having us on.

0: Good stuff from Maroon 5, 106.5 Jack FM with Pauly in the morning. Jen, it's time for Pauly's password, and you know what that means, right?
1: That means that we're going to give away a gift card of $100 for gas at Shell Station.
0: Yes.
1: Sponsored by West Main Shell.
0: Yeah, absolutely. So
1: this is so exciting. I love this.
0: I know. We're going to do, and just so everyone is clear on this, we're doing this all this week, and a little birdie told me we're doing this all next week as well.
1: I heard that same birdie was just chirping away.
0: Yes. Yeah, so we've got plenty of these $100 gas cards, courtesy of the West Main Shell. You can use them at any Shell station. So, yeah. So hopefully everybody was listening. We started this up Friday afternoon after we got off the air. And the password ran all Friday, Saturday, Sunday. So hopefully...
1: Yeah.
0: People have a really good idea of what it is.
1: Well, I can tell you what it is not.
0: What's that?
1: Blockhead. Yeah.
0: That's brilliant.
1: You know what?
0: You know what I'm going to say? Game, set, match, Jen.
1: Yay.
0: I'm just going to do, because I can't top that.
1: I'm the winner.
0: I have no retort for that one. So way to go. Well played, my friend. Well played. So if you were listening all weekend, and you know what Pauly's password for today is, give us a ring. 373-1065 is the number. 373-1065. We're going to start with caller 5, and we're going to keep going until we get a winner. 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
2: It's one of those pay now or pay more later situations for the Kalamazoo County Board as they address a funding shortfall in a critical department. The Office of Community Corrections provides monitoring and supervision of misdemeanor and felony offenders who are going through diversion programs like the county specialty courts and rehab programs or are waiting for trial. That's a better and far less expensive way to manage them than the alternative, which is time in the county's aging jail. Director Ken Bobo says it costs $150 every day to house an inmate. His only alternative is to lay off pretrial services staff. Each one of them supervises 80 defendants. County Board is expected to reallocate just over $40,000 at this week's meeting from unused ARPA funding as a stopgap to maintain electronic monitoring programs for the rest of the year, which also reduces the jail headcount. Bobo, however, says it'll take $150,000 more to maintain staffing. In the WKZO newsroom, I'm Michael Arning.
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0: 106.5 Jack FM. Who's this?
1: Hi, Sue.
0: Sue, where are you calling me from this morning?
1: From Grand Rapids.
0: Grand Rapids. All right, let's see if we can make you a winner. Do you know what Paulie's password is for today?
1: Kitchen.
0: It is kitchen, my favorite room in the house. Way to go,
1: Mine
0: Sue.
1: Too.
0: Yours too?
1: Yeah. Oh, heck yeah.
0: All right. Well, Sue, I feel like we're soulmates. We've got that in common.
1: All right.
0: Way to go. You got that $100 gas card, courtesy of the West Main Shell, but you can use it at any Shell station, okay?
1: Awesome. Thank you.
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0: It's Paulie in the Morning, 106.5 Jack FM. 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
1: There you go. Now you know. And speaking of things you know.
0: Yeah.
1: You can always call us. 373-1065 is the number. 373-1065. So again, we'd love to hear from you, make you part of the show. Even if you call us after the show, maybe you don't want to talk to us live and you're a little nervous. We get it. No worries.
0: But I get it.
1: You can always leave us a voicemail, though. That's the beauty of technology. You can always leave us a voicemail. Again, if they want to say something funny, tell us a joke, anything like that.
0: Yeah, absolutely. Tell us that we're great. Tell Paulie he's a blockhead.
1: Yeah, if you want to call me a blockhead, feel free. Have at it.
0: I love that. That's my favorite. So, yeah, anything that you want to tell us, something that's funny, something that's not, something that you just want to share.
1: Yeah, yeah.
0: Or if you're just being shy.
1: Yeah. Yeah, it's all good. We'd love to hear from you, make you part of the show.
0: A little liquid courage.
1: Yeah.
0: Whatever.
1: So we got this voicemail. And again, my first gut impression was, first of all, it's really specific, but it was also, it seems to me like this woman is trying to get her mom off her back.
0: Okay.
1: You know, so I'll play it for you. You tell me what you think. So here we go.
2: Yes, if you guys could play some Bob Dylan for my mom, that would be totally great. Maybe she'll stop waking me up at 6 a.m. to call to make a request for some Bob Dylan. Thank you.
0: Oh.
1: So, I mean.
0: Yeah, that definitely sounds like her mom is waking her up at 6 a.m.
1: Yeah.
0: To request Bob Dylan.
1: Yeah. So,
0: who is fabulous in concert, usually. Okay, never mind. I take that back. It's a hit or miss. I've done both, but.
1: Yeah. So, but again, that's the type of stuff we're looking for. I mean, if you got any type of things, requests or requests for show topics or.
0: Complaining about your parents.
1: Yes. Or, or when they call you or how often they call you. Yeah, we would love to hear from you. So again, always feel free. That Jack line is open 24/7, 269-373-1065. There you go. Now you know.
0: I love that you called it the Jack line.
1: Yeah.
0: That's fun. So a new survey is going to tell us that we love our dogs. That's a no-brainer. Some people might say that we love our dogs too much, Polly. I say that is blasphemy and that does not happen. So we're going to talk about that up next at 106.5 Jack FM.
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12: 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Today, though, we'll get sunshine with a few high-level clouds and pleasant with a high up around 70. Tonight, partly cloudy, low of 56. As we head into Tuesday, increasing clouds, breezy with a chance of afternoon showers and thunderstorms developing. High temperature up around 74. And even a better chance of showers and thunderstorms Wednesday. Some of that rain could be quite heavy, high in the lower 70s. I'm starting to meet meteorologist Matt Kirkwood, tracking southwest Michigan's weather. Yeah.

0: 106.5 Jack FM. In a survey of 3,000 U.S. adults who own dogs, 52% say their dog's health is just as important as their own, Jen.
1: Well, yeah. Wait, only 52?
0: Just as important as their own.
1: That's a very low number.
0: See, now, I think that's high. And the reason I think that's high is if you value something just as much as your own, so let's say you had to pick, okay, if you value your dog's life just as much as your own, and you had to pick, if you push the button, you die. If you push this button, the dog dies. Who are you picking? What button are you pushing? If you value your dog's life just as important as your own, you push the blue button, you die. You push the red button, your dog dies. Which button are you pushing?
1: I don't like that question.
0: I'm just saying, that's why I don't think...
1: I'm pushing the purple button that says I'm out.
0: Okay.
1: Of the question.
0: Okay. So that's what I'm saying. If you value something just as important as your own health, I would think you'd be able to answer that. So I think that number is actually high.
1: And I think it's very, I think that's very low.
0: Yep. So now moving on to the other one, 41% say their dog's health is more important than their own health.
1: Okay. No, I will disagree with that one.
0: Okay.
1: Yeah. So that is very high. I mean,
0: 41%, does that surprise you?
1: More important.
0: Does that surprise you that 41% say their dog's health is more important than their own?
1: It really doesn't. I think that there's so many people right now, you know, especially since COVID, that, you know, from what I've seen, and this is just my experience, that they have taken on these animals as their children.
0: Sure.
1: You know, for those who don't have children, that they've bonded with these animals in a way that they just didn't bond with humans.
0: Yeah.
1: And I think COVID had a lot to do with that.
0: Very possible.
1: I mean, I know I'm a dog lover and I've got dogs and they are my babies.
0: But you don't value their health more important than your own.
1: Not more important, no, okay. But I do treat them very similarly to how I treated my son when he was little. I make sure they've got their medicine, they've got their walks, they've got their playtime, they've got a good balance. So we have play dates with our neighbor. We go out and we play in their yard, and we've been doing that just about every night. So again, I do set it up to where, you know, Joey has time with the neighbors. He's got time with his friends.
0: Yeah.
1: So we've got this balance.
0: All right.
1: Which might sound crazy.
0: Well, the people have spoken, and yes, I think some of them are crazy. I think you're crazy, and we'll talk about that off the air. It's been.

0: 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It's 106.5 Jack FM. Don't move.
1: Ladies up in here tonight. No fighting.
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0: We are 106.5 Jack FM. How you doing? It's Paulie in the morning. Mostly sunny and 73 today. It's 58 at 8:37. She says her hips don't lie. The lovely and talented Shakira. Yeah, if there's anybody's hips telling the truth, it's hers.
1: Really?
0: I'm just saying. I am just saying. Yeah, if anybody's hips are telling the truth, it's Shakira's. Yeah, I went there. I'm glad I went there. It's Monday. I'm dragging beep a little bit, so I went there. Yes, I did.
1: I just, so many questions, so many comments.
0: And again, we could talk about that off the air as well.
1: Oh, yes, we will. And as soon as we call your mother.
0: Yeah, right.
1: Linda.
0: She's gonna say, son, really? Really, son? And then I'll get that look of disappointment. So.
1: And will she do the whole, poor Jen?
0: Yes. Yes, she goes,
1: thanks, Linda.
0: I feel so bad for Jen.
1: Man, that woman's got my back.
0: Yeah, that poor Jen, what my son puts her through. But we teased this, so now we're going to get right to it. Why would you think somebody would get banned from Cedar Point for life? I mean, what would you think someone would have to do for that to happen?
1: Talk with your hips, I'm guessing. That's the only thing I can think of.
0: No, if anything, that's going to bring crowds, and that's going to, like, bring everybody and their brother in. This was interesting. So, social media influencer named Alan Farrell is in some kind of hot water with Cedar Point. He tried to eat a 10-piece chicken nugget meal while he was on a roller coaster. Okay. It doesn't sound super bad, but when you think about it, this is what he did. He snuck the nuggets in his underwear, which is weird and gross.
1: Oh, my God. You had me there.
0: Yeah. Snuck the nuggets in his underwear. Again, weird and gross. Then he had a friend film him while he ate them on the ride. So... he even dunked him in the sauce, which turned into a huge mess. Because think about it. You're on a roller coaster. You're trying to eat chicken nuggets that came from your underwear and dunk them in sauce on a roller coaster. And this wasn't a kiddie ride either. No. It was on the Millennium Force at Cedar Point in Ohio.
1: What?
0: Yeah, on the Millennium Force. Cedar Point in Ohio is where this happened. And, you know, he just thought it was kind of funny and silly. But it's actually pretty dangerous when you think about it. First of all, as a choking hazard.
1: I was just going to say the choking hazard.
0: I mean.
1: Ice cream, not just because, you know, it's kind of fun, but it's also kind of creepy on some of those rides.
0: Yeah.
1: They're fast.
0: Yes, absolutely. And then you go upside down and you go in different directions. But think about this. Also, those nuggets can turn into missiles on a roller coaster that goes up to 93 miles an hour at 300 feet up in the air. And those nuggets could have hit one of the other passengers. I mean, a chicken nugget alone, not that dangerous. A chicken nugget traveling at 93 miles an hour when you're 300 feet in the air could be a little dangerous.
1: Well, and especially when you come down that 300 feet so quickly. Oh.
0: Yeah, so Cedar Point saw the video because his friend, you know, recorded it.
1: Did he? Was he successful, first of all?
0: For social media. Okay, we'll get to that. So Cedar Point saw the video, banned this guy for life. He's also banned from all Six Flags theme parks as well. So they're you can't be doing that. And again, I know it sounds weird, and some people might say, well, he was just eating some chicken nuggets on a roller coaster. But again, a roller coaster that goes 93 miles an hour, 300 feet in the air, chicken nuggets, when they get moving like that fast, it can be like a missile or a hard rock.
1: Can you imagine being somebody in the, you know, behind him with all that sauce that's going to be going all over.
0: Yeah.
1: Ew, I would be so mad.
0: Yeah.
1: I mean, when I eat, I spill all over myself anyway, but somebody else spilling their stuff on me, I'd be super mad.
0: And here's the other thing. Who the hell wants to eat chicken nuggets that were in their underwear? Who's doing that?
1: That's unbelievably gross.
0: Yeah. And in case you're wondering, by the way, because you brought it up, he put down 7 out of the 10 nuggets.
2: United Auto Workers employees at American Axle in Three Rivers have ratified a new contract after a strike that lasted 2 weeks. The new deal raises pay for employees who were hired before May 31st, 2012 by $8 an hour immediately. That restores the pay cut they agreed to in 2008 during the Great Recession. It also raises pay to $30 an hour by 2030 and has no health care concessions for the next 4 years. UAW also says they gain more paid days off with the new contract. Well, today, June 15th, is World Elder Abuse Awareness Day, designed as such by the World Health Organization and recognized locally by a Kalamazoo County Board resolution. It was established to raise awareness about the abuse and neglect of older people and the cultural, social, economic, and demographic processes behind it. Board Chair Jen Shreb says it's an issue she deals with every day as in her job as a mental health worker. Everyone is asked to wear purple as they head out the door. In the WKZO newsroom, I'm Michael Arney.
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106.5 Jack FM. How you doing? It's Paulie in the morning. For the second time, the Carolina Hurricanes are Stanley Cup champs. They shut out Vegas 3-0 to win the series 4-2. At 37, Jordan Staal is the oldest player to ever win the Conn Smythe Award for playoff MVP. So congrats to him. Tigers, by the way, just in case you're wondering, they're in Houston for a 3-game series tonight at 8 with Melton on the hill. And make sure you're listening later today for Paulie's password. Remember, tomorrow at 7:35, you'll have another chance to win a $100 Shell gas card from the West Main Shell. So be listening later today. I leave you with Loverboy, 106.5 Jack FM. Thanks for listening. Have a good one.

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It's Paulie in the morning. 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

0: Bored? Well, we can change that. 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
1: The kids are officially out for the summer, and you're looking for ways to entertain them. Just a heads up, this Wednesday, the Potawatomi Zoo is Kids Day, so that is free admission for all children. 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And then this Saturday at the Kalamazoo Mall, it is Kids in the Zoo. They are back for a fourth year in a row. 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So bring the kids, bring your friends, and be part of this joyful downtown celebration. I'm Antonia. I'll see you there.
0: Get the skinny on this Jacktivity and more at jack1065.com.
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0: Hey, it's Pauly in the Morning. 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
1: Some of y'all already know I am a big football fan, and I ain't talking about American football. 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We also have the lineup for Beats on Bates. That's live music every Wednesday. That's downtown Kalamazoo on Bates Alley. Different genres, different artists, but always a good time. I'm Antonia. I'll see you there.
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I can't believe my 3Js lost to your 410. 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

0: Hey, it's Pauly in the morning. 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